you got a woman waiting for you there. All you ever gotta do is be a good man one time to one woman.

I never take anything for granted. Only a fool maybe takes things for granted. Just because it's here today, it can be gone tomorrow. And that's one thing that you'll never in your life ever have to worry about me. If I'll ever change towards you, because

ain't so sure about this place. It's hard to play a gig in this town and keep a straight face.